Knew the wheat from the chaff. What a laugh. This is how the story ends. I let her turn me down. Say, can't we be friends? Papa, that day I acted like a kid out of school.

bowing every chance in honky tonks for my drinks and tips. But most of the time I spent behind these county bars.

I've had my moments with the best. Watch while the headlines did the rest.